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Just for the record, we're not country-ish. 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

0: Dylan Scott there. Tyler Reese here. Music for you on the way from Chris Young, whose new bar in Nashville just opened up. It's called Famous Friends. It's in an area of town of Nashville. If you go to visit, it's called Midtown, I believe is what they said. Midtown. It's on a hill going up towards the big fancy Music Row, where all those big decisions are made and people's careers and livelihood. Stop at his bar, Famous Friends, next to the Tin Roof, I believe. Chris Young is coming up with Thomas Rhett next, the star of the show.
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10: Here's a look at your forecast from the National Weather Service on the Big Dog 92.1. This evening, showers and thunderstorms expected up into the overnight. Otherwise, mostly cloudy with a low around 67. This has been a look at your forecast from the National Weather Service on the Big Dog 92.1.
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The red, white, and blue flapping in the wind at a Friday night football game. That's what country sounds like. 92.1, The Big Dog.

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0: 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And good times.
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After all the bars are closed. Please listen responsibly.

0: Luke Bryan wrapping up the farm tour dates and then on to the regular tour and then getting ready for another season of American Idol as well with Kerry, Luke, Lionel, and the whole gang back for more. Tucker Wetmore, Randy Houser's Like a Cowboy next.
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0: I knew it. Taylor Swift there, Toy Story 5. Have you seen it yet? I still have not. I think it's probably going to come down to when it's available to stream. And then I'll complain about how expensive that is as well. Carly Pearce, Ella Langley. We all just want to be her. I'm just being honest. I've got my eye on you. She's next.
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9: Here's a look at your forecast from the National Weather Service on the Big Dog 92.1. This evening, showers and thunderstorms expected up into the overnight. Otherwise, mostly cloudy with a low around 67. This has been a look at your forecast from the National Weather Service on the Big Dog 92.1.
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0: We know that country music leads to hootin'. 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And we know that hootin' leads to hollerin'. Yeah! 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

0: Luke Combs got to rethink some things. One down the international tourist, last up at Wembley Stadium, across the pond in London, England. Bailey Zimmerman, Randy Houser, a pocket full of Popeyes, and his denim tuxedo is running out of moonlight. Next.
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So, just for the record, we're not country-ish. We're country all the way. Yeah! Playing one great song after another.

Music for you from John Morgan, the debut album, Carolina Blue. And Kid Myself, that's your Megan Maroney, Dustin Lynch, and a Small Town Boy.

A John Deere sitting on a hillside with a small bird perched on the stack. That's what country sounds like. 92.1, The Big Dog.

If you're wondering why a lot of country songs are about trucks, well, it's because no one ever said, "Dang, look at that awesome Prius."

0: on my horseback. Kojo Horseback, the album Banks of the Trinity. Tyler Reese with Joe Nichols and Riley Green next.
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0: And now, we'd like to share our favorite recipe for a good time. 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Finally, mix well, serve, and enjoy daily.
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0: Lainey, the phone, the keys, the wallets, and you, Tallarice. Lainey's getting into bird watching, which I do enjoy because now she is a fellow bird nerd like myself. Hey, Tim McGraw, Kenny Chesney, new album Silver Sands Marina, it's September 25th with Carry On next.
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9: Here's a look at your forecast from the National Weather Service on the Big Dog 92.1. This evening, showers and thunderstorms expected up into the overnight. Otherwise, mostly cloudy with a low around 67. This has been a look at your forecast from the National Weather Service on the Big Dog 92.1.
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0: Just for the record, we're not country-ish. 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

0: Hands up, jelly roll there. Tyler Reese here. Luke Combs, Luke Bryan, the Lukes are stacked and ready to roll next.
1: Hey, y'all, this is Brantley Gilbert, and this is my new song, Good Damn. Good Damn is a song I wrote with my good friends Brock Berry Hill, Taylor Phillips, and a fella you might know by the name of Hardy. And it's a song about shooting your shot. Long story short, hope y'all dig it.

0: What's up, y'all? It's Brantley Gilbert, and you just heard my new song, Good Damn. Thanks for listening.
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Ella and Morgan can't love you anymore. Tyler Reese with Kane Brown and Russell Dickerson. Happened to me after Zach Brown Band. Did you catch him? He'll be on again. He and his lovely wife, Kendra. Winners on Celebrity Family Feud.

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That's what country sounds like.

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The red, white, and blue flapping in the wind at a Friday night football game. That's what country sounds like. 92.1, The Big Dog.

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Florida, Georgia line, get your shine on. Hello there, how are you? It's me, Shannon. Shannon Black, I'm back Wednesday already, August 5th, National Underwear Day. Hope you got your drawers on. Cody Johnson, the Fog.

0: 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And good times.
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Hello there. Thanks for listening. I know middle of the night, we're just getting into our Wednesday, but think about it, midweek and on our way to that weekend. And tomorrow night, first NFL preseason game. Bailey Zimmerman now

0: wheat and hops make beer, corn and charred oak barrels make bourbon, and we, along with a little help from Nashville, make great country music. All we need now is you and yours. Here, enjoy another great country song.
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0: We know that country music leads to hootin'. 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And we know that hootin' leads to hollerin'. Yeah! And you know, a little hootin' and hollerin' never hurt anybody.
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If you're wondering why a lot of country songs are about trucks, well, it's because no one ever said, "Dang, look at that awesome Prius."

Riley Green, Think As You Drunk I Am. His new album, That's Just Me, comes out next month, September 18th. Then I think a couple of days later, his new album comes out. Or The Voice comes out. Am I repeating myself?

A John Deere sitting on a hillside with a small bird perched on the stack. That's what country sounds like. 92.1, The Big Dog.

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Morgan kid myself. He said when he was living in North Carolina, he bought about 10 acres of land and wanted to raise Black Angus and do the whole thing his uncles did when growing up. But he just kept having this feeling of knowing, I gotta chase this music thing. If I'm gonna do it, I gotta do it now. And he did.

If you're wondering why a lot of country songs are about trucks, well, it's because no one ever said, "Dang, look at that awesome Prius."

So Keith Urban's ex, Nicole Kidman, been very busy. Of course, she's going to be in the new Practical Magic movie that I can't wait. I'm so excited for a new one. And she's in Lioness, which the first episode just premiered on Paramount Plus this past Sunday. That's a Taylor Sheridan show. It's good.

We've come straight from Nashville, and we're delivering directly to your ears. 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

Just for the record, we're not country-ish. We're country all the way. Yeah! Playing one great song after another.

Ella Langley, loving life again. She added new dates to her Dandelion tour, and she's launching her own beer inspired by that Dandelion album, the Dandelion Honey Kolsch. Brewed with dandelion honey and floral notes, Shiner Brewery. The beer is going to be out on the 13th.

0: And now, we'd like to share our favorite recipe for a good time. 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Finally, mix well, serve, and enjoy daily.
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0: Zach Top, South of Sanity. I'm going to tell you something crazy I heard. It is insane that there was a Spider-Man screening in Columbia and pretty much the whole theater left because a guy in the theater had horrible gas and just kept tooting during the whole movie. And the theater goers said the smell was overwhelming and they had to leave.
1: Here's the deal. The government is over $38 trillion in debt, which means the IRS isn't slowing down. And the tax code is complex and unforgiving. 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
7: Here's a look at your forecast from the National Weather Service on The Big Dog 92.1. Overnight, it will be mostly cloudy with a low around 67. For tomorrow, showers and thunderstorms likely with a high near 82. This has been a look at your forecast from the National Weather Service on The Big Dog 92.1.

Hello there. Welcome to Wednesday. It's me, Shannon, Shannon Black. I don't know if you are a pumpkin spice latte lover. They're coming out in the, you know, fancy coffee shops later this month, but I found the creamer in stores already. In case you're interested, get to the grocery store. Luke Combs, Be By You.

0: Wheat and hops make beer. 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And we, along with a little help from Nashville, make great country music. 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Here, enjoy another great country song.
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1: 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Here's my new song, Holding It Down. Holding It Down is about the small town heroes and realizing you don't got to leave your small town to be a hero. I'm talking the firefighters, the EMS, the police, the teachers, the doctors, the nurses, and everybody else in between that keeps a small town going on a daily basis.

0: 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I'm Chase Matthew. 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Oh, home
1: on the range. Country music, it's not just home on the range anymore. 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

0: We're going to take you to church. 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And on the hands of time. We'll preach from the book of Matthew. Why does he call you darling? 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Back in the saddle again. Country music's got you covered.
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0: Stella Lefty Boston. 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Yes, I agree. And she is amazing.
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11: Here's a look at your forecast from the National Weather Service on the Big Dog 92.1. Overnight, it will be mostly cloudy with a low around 67. For tomorrow, showers and thunderstorms likely with a high near 82. This has been a look at your forecast from the National Weather Service on the Big Dog 92.1.

Well, hello there and good morning. It's me, Shannon. How the heck are you? Already Wednesday. I know it's early, but listen, we are halfway through the work week. Low cash. I love this life.

A John Deere sitting on a hillside with a small bird perched on a stack. That's what country sounds like. 92.1, The Big Dog.

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After all the bars are closed. Please listen responsibly.

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There, good morning. Welcome to Wednesday. This song, Choosin' Texas, huge. It's just crossed all genres, all countries, all everything. It's the biggest thing. And Terry Clark is celebrating a birthday today, and she has added this to her tour set list. And you need to hear her sing Choosin' Texas.

If you're wondering why a lot of country songs are about trucks, well, it's because no one ever said, "Dang, look at that awesome Prius."

0: Luke Bryan, country, and she knows it. Man, is he excited for his new album, Signs. It comes out September 18th. If you follow him on socials, he has been doing all kinds of videos, dropping different videos for what seems like half the tracks already.
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5: Here's a look at your forecast from the National Weather Service on The Big Dog 92.1. Overnight, it will be mostly cloudy with a low around 67. For tomorrow, showers and thunderstorms likely with a high near 82. This has been a look at your forecast from the National Weather Service on The Big Dog 92.1.
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0: Change My Mind, his new album, That's Just Me, comes out September 18th. And then a couple days later, The Voice premieres where he is a coach. And Carson Daly, I guess, quietly has announced that this is the last season he's going to host.
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0: Wheat and hops make beer. 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

0: Big Dog 92.1, Bob Clarkin with you on your Wednesday morning. Here is your forecast from the National Weather Service. We've got cloudy conditions pretty much for the entirety of the day. Got some rain possible this afternoon. High temperature near 84. Low overnight is 69. Tomorrow, rain and thunderstorms possible. High of 86. Currently 69 degrees in Morganton, 69 degrees in Hickory. That's your forecast from the National Weather Service. Giving away stuff later today. USA Main Event Wrestling, Crawdads tickets, and Tim McGraw. Be listening. I'll tell you all about it. 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

A John Deere sitting on a hillside with a small bird perched on the stack. That's what country sounds like.

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Yeah! Playing one great song after another.

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Big Dog 92.1, Thomas Rhett there, Bob Clark here. Here is forecast from the National Weather Service. We've got partly cloudy skies today. Could see that afternoon shower, thunderstorm. High temperature right around 84 degrees. Low overnight is 69. Tomorrow we've got some showers and thunderstorms, likely a high of 87. Currently 69 degrees in Morganton, 69 degrees in Hickory. That's forecast from the National Weather Service. This one I don't know that you're going to believe. I don't know that I believe it either. But this is from geekspin.com. There's an article here that says KFC, Kentucky Fried Chicken, KFC and Oreo have launched a fried chicken flavored cookie. Now, obviously, the first thing you think of is, whoa, not, are you serious? And that doesn't sound good at all. So it says, Oreo China released a limited edition cookie with KFC original recipe seasonings, replacing the usual sweet cream, creating a bizarre fried chicken taste. The cookies come in a red and white bag, features KFC logos on the wafers, and are part of Oreo's Playful Time Travel collection. Currently, they're sold only in China. So, yeah. Now, I mean, obviously, it sounds like a joke, but it's the article seems legit. It's just one of those novelty things. And, you know, I'm always the guy that says, even if it sounds bad, I would try it just to see. I mean, I like the flavor of the Kentucky Fried Chicken, and I like Oreos, but together, would they be good? Probably not. I would be interested, though, to at least taste it, even if it was horrible, just to say, wow. So, anyway, yeah, Oreo China released the limited edition cookie KFC original recipe seasoning instead of the sweet cream. Crazy. What will they think of next? All right, got your local news coming up in just a few, and we'll be giving away some stuff. Tim McGraw, Crawdads tickets, and wrestling tickets all coming. Your chances to win are on the way. 92.1. 92.1.

0: Time now for a look at your local news. This is Bob Clark reporting. Bond was set at $25,000 for a Granite Falls woman. 47-year-old Stephanie Ann Shook was arrested by Lenoir police. She faces trafficking in methamphetamine and possession with intent to manufacture, sell, or deliver Schedule 3 controlled substance. Also possession with intent to manufacture, sell, or deliver Schedule 2 controlled substance, among other charges. She was placed under the $25,000 secured bond. A court date was set for August 3rd. A Taylorsville couple faces numerous felony charges after allegedly assaulting a victim during a home invasion in Lincoln County last month. WMNC's Lisa Probst reports.
1: According to the Lincoln County Sheriff's Office, 42-year-old Nicole Simpson and 43-year-old Joshua Simpson reportedly entered the home and assaulted an individual using a baseball bat. During the break-in, the pair reportedly destroyed property and stole electronic devices before leaving. Both suspects were charged with first-degree burglary, felony larceny, felony possession of stolen goods, and felony conspiracy. Joshua Simpson faces an additional count of misdemeanor assault with a deadly weapon. He was issued a $200,000 secured bond, while Nicole Simpson received a $101,000 secured bond. Lisa Probst, WMNC News.
0: Multiple charges were filed against a Lincoln County man. 33-year-old Garen Colby Wilburn was arrested by Hickory Police. He faces charges in Burke County. Those charges include felony flee to elude arrest with a motor vehicle and assault with a deadly weapon. He also faces resisting a public officer, reckless driving to endanger, and failing to heed a light or siren. Also hit and run involving property damage. Court date was set for August 24th in Burke County. That's a look at your local news. This is Bob Clark reporting.
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0: 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Bob Clark in with you on your Wednesday morning. Here is forecast from the National Weather Service. We are looking at mostly cloudy skies today with that chance of showers and thunderstorms in the afternoon. High near 84. Low overnight of 69. Tomorrow, rain and thunderstorms possible. High of 87. That's a look at your forecast from the National Weather Service. Time now for 79. Tomorrow, rain and thunderstorms possible. High of 87. That's a look at your forecast from the National Weather Service. Time now for some
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Big Dog 92.1, Luke Combs there. I want to say congratulations to Amanda calling in from Morganton. Amanda, our latest winner, picking up a couple of tickets to the USA Main Event Wrestling in Marion happening on Saturday, August 8th. Amanda, our latest winner. More winning is headed your way. Tim McGraw, Crawdads tickets as well. Keep listening this morning. We'll be giving those away a little bit later.

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0: Big Dog 92.1, Luke Bryan there, Bob Clark here. Here is your forecast from the National Weather Service. Partly cloudy today, good chance of that afternoon, evening shower, thunderstorm, high near 84. Low overnight of 69 tomorrow, some rain, thunderstorms possible, high of 87. Currently 68 in Morganton, 68 in Hickory. That's your forecast from the National Weather Service. 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Hickory Crawdads tickets on the way. 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

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Clap, guitar, and words that rhyme. 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

Big Dog 92.1, Bob Clark in with you on your Wednesday morning. Here is your forecast from the National Weather Service. We are looking at partly cloudy skies today with a chance of some showers and thunderstorms, high near 84. Low overnight of 69. Tomorrow, showers and thunderstorms, high of 86. Currently 69 degrees in Morganton, 69 degrees in Hickory. That's forecast from the National Weather Service. You want to hear something ridiculous? This is kind of ridiculous. So, Spider-Man, brand new day, I believe now secured that record after they got all the numbers in as the highest opening movie ever for the weekend, right? Over 300 million. And Monday, Spider-Man got 47 million on a Monday. That is like ridiculous. You know, there's a lot of movies that take some 3-4 weeks to get that high, and this did it on a Monday. So, yeah, Spider-Man Brand New Day is racking up records, and everyone I've heard from said it was really good. Full disclosure, I saw it over the weekend as well. I enjoyed it. But, yeah, $47 million on a Monday at the theater? That's crazy. Anyway, local news coming up in just a few. Also, your chance to win Tim McGraw and Crawdads tickets coming up. So keep listening. Your chances to win on the way.

0: Time now for a look at your local news. This is Bob Clark reporting. Bond was set at $25,000 for a Granite Falls woman. 47-year-old Stephanie Ann Shook was arrested by Lenoir police. She faces trafficking in methamphetamine and possession with intent to manufacture, sell, or deliver Schedule 3 controlled substance. Also possession with intent to manufacture, sell, or deliver Schedule 2 controlled substance, among other charges. She was placed under the $25,000 secured bond. A court date was set for August 3rd. A Taylorsville couple faces numerous felony charges after allegedly assaulting a victim during a home invasion in Lincoln County last month, WMNC's Lisa Probst reports.
1: According to the Lincoln County Sheriff's Office, 42-year-old Nicole Simpson and 43-year-old Joshua Simpson reportedly entered the home and assaulted an individual using a baseball bat. During the break-in, the pair reportedly destroyed property and stole electronic devices before leaving. Both suspects were charged with first-degree burglary, felony larceny, felony possession of stolen goods, and felony conspiracy. Joshua Simpson faces an additional count of misdemeanor assault with a deadly weapon. He was issued a $200,000 secured bond, while Nicole Simpson received a $101,000 secured bond. Lisa Probst, WMNC News.
0: Multiple charges were filed against a Lincoln County man. 33-year-old Garen Colby Wilburn was arrested by Hickory police. He faces charges in Burke County. Those charges include felony flee to elude arrest with a motor vehicle and assault with a deadly weapon. He also faces resisting a public officer, reckless driving to endanger, and failing to heed a light or siren. Also hit and run involving property damage. Court date was set for August 24th in Burke County. That's a look at your local news. This is Bob Clark reporting.
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0: Big Dog 92.1, Justin Moore there, Bob Clark here, and do you know what this sound is? 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

0: 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Bob Clark here, 747 your time check. Want to say congratulations to Alicia, calling in from Morganton. Alicia, our latest winner, picking up a family four-pack of tickets to see the Hickory Crawdads. So Alicia, our latest winner. In the next hour, I got some more tickets to give away. This time, it'll be for Tim McGraw. So be listening in the next hour, and you might have a chance to win Tim McGraw tickets on Big Dog 92.1.
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5: Big Dog 92.1, Bob Clark in with you on your Wednesday morning. Your forecast today calling for cloudy skies kind of moving into the afternoon, evening, and we could see some showers, thunderstorms later today. So keep that in mind. High temperature right around 84 degrees. Joining us in studio right now, Marissa Angie from Valdez. Here to talk about all things Valdez. Good morning, Marissa. 84 degrees. Joining us in studio right now, Marissa Angie from Valdez. Here to talk about all things Valdez. Good morning, Marissa.
6: 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We'll have the bocce tournament at the LPDA.
5: Have you ever played bocce, by the way?
6: I have. I'm not very good.
5: I'm not either.
6: But I'm a better spectator than,
5: Yeah, fun to watch. Fun to watch.
6: Yes.
5: So let's mention a few logistical things.
6: Yeah.
5: Street closes at 5 p.m.
6: It does, yes.
5: On Friday.
6: On Friday.
5: Right? Mm-hmm. And the Classic Car Show, where's that going to be? And I believe it starts at 5:30?
6: That starts at 5:30. It goes from Praley Street down to Carolina Street. So we'll have the classic cars lined up all through Main Street through that thoroughfare. And the stage area is at the intersection of Roderick and Main.
5: All right. And a kids zone is making its way back as well, right?
6: Yep. The kids zone will take place on Saturday from 9 to 4. It'll be on the front lawn of the Old Rock School, bouncy houses, slides, obstacle courses, all kinds of free family fun.
5: So let's do a little inside baseball here. Just how much work have you put into this? tell us a little bit about what goes into making this all happen.
6: Well, I mean, we planned for a year out. I mean, it's an all-year thing. I have a great team. All the town departments come together to pull it off. But it's this will be my 17th one.
5: Wow, nice. So this ain't your first rodeo.
6: No. But a lot of fun, but pulling all the pieces together to make it a great success. I always like seeing it come together in the community, just enjoying the hard work that we put in.
5: There's something on here that, well, I can tell you right now, I won't be participating in this because I don't run unless a bear is chasing me. But there's a foot race as well. Right?
6: There is, yes. At the recreation department does the foot race, and this is actually their 50th year.
5: So you runners out there, calling all runners, you can participate in that. So how does someone get signed up for that part of it?
6: That's on townofvaldez.com. You'll see a link for the foot race application there.
5: Okay, so one big new thing I want to talk about, the museum. There's something big happening. Tell us about that.
6: Yes, the museum will have a open house and ribbon cutting on Friday. I believe it's from 1 to 3, and they'll also be open on Saturday for Saltisa tastings, but they have a new exhibit in the lower level of the museum, which features the 1935 Mack fire truck. The town has donated that to the museum to be on display.
5: Nice.
6: The bakery truck. There's also a cabriolet car that was donated, so it's a kind of a neat classic car exhibit that you can go see there. But they put a lot of work into that new part of the museum, so I highly recommend you stop in and see it.
5: I believe you mentioned over 150 some vendors are going to be there. Anything unique you'd like to point out about the vendors?
6: Well, always the great food, a good variety of crafts. We'll have several, I think there's some dirty soda trucks coming, just good eats and a good variety. We try to make sure that we have a good mix for everybody to enjoy.
5: You know, whenever I'm at a festival like that, I like to point out the fact that the crafts oftentimes you could do some good Christmas shopping because it's stuff that you're not going to see anywhere else. Mm-hmm. You say, oh, I'm going to grab that. I'm going to put it in the closet and give it to so-and-so.
6: Yeah.
5: And if I forget, I'll give it to him the next year.
6: Yes.
5: But unique items that the craft vendors will have available there for you. Music. Tell us again about Southside Station.
6: So Southside Station, they play everything. We had them in 2023. The crowd loved them, everything from country to classic rock, but they go seamlessly from one song to another. And they just, I mean, a great variety of mixed music, good dancing music too. And then Saturday, the finale concludes with 80s with Cassette Rewind. So we'll have a throwback 80s night.
5: Mm, I know a lot of people that like Cassette Rewind and like the 80s, right? The Kid Zone, tell us a little bit about the cost or how does that work?
6: Well, the Kid Zone is free.
5: Yay!
6: But it is
5: I just heard people say yay.
6: Yes. But they will have that. Also at the Rock School, they'll have an open house for the Piedmont and Western Railroad Museum on Saturday. The Rock School Arts Foundation will have an open art competition and the People's Choice Award, and they'll have artists demonstrating work in the lower level.

0: 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So lots of free things and fun things to go see, and it's a good place to cool off if it is really hot downtown.
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1: All right. Sounds good. Anything else you want to say before I let you go here?
0: Well, I just hope everybody will come out and enjoy the weekend. We're this excited weekend, to have everybody.
1: The Valdes Waldensian Festival, 51st, is that right?
0: 51st, yeah.
1: 51st. And you haven't been at all of them. But
0: a good number.
1: But 17 or more, right?
0: Yeah.
1: All right, Marissa, Angie, thanks for coming in today. Really appreciate it.
0: Thank you.
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All we need now is you and yours. 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

0: Big Dog 92.1, Chris Stapleton there. Bob Clark here. Here is your forecast from the National Weather Service. Some clouds moving in today. Chance of a shower or afternoon thunderstorm. High temperature near 84 degrees. Low overnight is 69. Tomorrow, chance of showers and thunderstorms. High of 86. Currently, 72 degrees in Morganton, 72 degrees in Hickory. That's your forecast from the National Weather Service. Local news coming up in just a matter of minutes. And Tim McGraw is going to be the Pawn Shop Guitar Tour. He's going to be with special guest 49 Winchester August 14th at 7 p.m. We'll be at the Truliant Amphitheater in Charlotte. We're going to be giving away some tickets to that. So after the news, sometime after the news, when you hear Tim McGraw, you call in at 828-437-0521, and you could be a winner of a couple of tickets, okay? So it'll be after the news. When you hear Tim McGraw, that's when you call. Keep it tuned to Big Dog 92.1. Good luck.
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0: time now for a look at your local news. This is Bob Clark reporting. Bond was set at $25,000 for a Granite Falls woman. 47-year-old Stephanie Ann Shook was arrested by Lenoir police. She faces trafficking in methamphetamine and possession with intent to manufacture, sell, or deliver Schedule 3 controlled substance. Also possession with intent to manufacture, sell, or deliver Schedule 2 controlled substance, among other charges. She was placed under the $25,000 secured bond. A court date was set for August 3rd. A Taylorsville couple faces numerous felony charges after allegedly assaulting a victim during a home invasion in Lincoln County last month. WMNC's Lisa Probst reports.
1: According to the Lincoln County Sheriff's Office, 42-year-old Nicole Simpson and 43-year-old Joshua Simpson reportedly entered the home and assaulted an individual using a baseball bat. During the break-in, the pair reportedly destroyed property and stole electronic devices before leaving. Both suspects were charged with first-degree burglary, felony larceny, felony possession of stolen goods, and felony conspiracy. Joshua Simpson faces an additional count of misdemeanor assault with a deadly weapon. He was issued a $200,000 secured bond, while Nicole Simpson received a $101,000 secured bond. Lisa Probst, WMNC News.
0: Multiple charges were filed against a Lincoln County man. 33-year-old Garen Colby Wilburn was arrested by Hickory Police. He faces charges in Burke County. Those charges include felony flee to elude arrest with a motor vehicle and assault with a deadly weapon. He also faces resisting a public officer, reckless driving to endanger, and failing to heed a light or siren. Also hit and run involving property damage. Court date was set for August 24th in Burke County. That's a look at your local news. This is Bob Clark reporting.
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Big Dog 92.1, Tim McGraw there. Want to say congratulations to Josh calling in. Josh, our latest winner, picking up a couple of tickets to Tim McGraw, the Pawn Shop Guitar Tour with special guest 49 Winchester. Is going to be on the 14th of August. That's a week from Friday, down at the True Lion Amphitheater in Charlotte. So our latest winner, Josh, congratulations there. More winning will happen tomorrow morning for sure. I got more tickets, more stuff to give away. So keep it tuned right here all day on Big Dog 92.1. Hey, a reminder, if you do win something, you got to wait 30 days before you can win again. 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If you win something on Big Dog 92.1, got to wait 30 days before you can win again.

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Thanks for making us a part of your midday. It's Rick Taylor with you here. Everybody's having a great hump day so far. Hey, we're halfway to the weekend with all your favorite country. Thinking about a little bit what Darius is thinking about. Here's beers and sunshine.

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That's what country sounds like.

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For me, that's way too hot. I got to get it at about 72.

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The red, white, and blue flapping in the wind at a Friday night football game. 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
1: Kojo just wants his horse back, y'all. Because I'm about to get Kojo his horse. Man, Cody Johnson. Yeah, he spent a lot of time on them horses. He was a rodeo cowboy there for a good while. Hey, it's Rick Taylor with you on this Wednesday. We appreciate you starting your day with us. We're heading toward the midday here. And here's something to think about. Yeah. If you started off your day by losing something, don't worry about it. Don't fret. There's hope. Especially in this next story. I'm just going to share this with you here. Just ran across this. Apparently, somebody threw away a $1 million lottery ticket in Italy, and they asked their trash crew to go through the trash truck and find that $1 million winning lottery ticket. I want you to know they actually did, and they found it. I don't know if they're going to give the sanitation garbage crew any of the money that they win, but they sure have a lot to be thankful for there. That's for sure.
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5: For Big Dog 92.1, here is a check in your forecast from the National Weather Service. Mostly cloudy conditions throughout the day. Chance of showers and thunderstorms, especially in the afternoon. High temperature near 84 degrees. A low overnight of 69. Tomorrow, a good chance of showers and thunderstorms. High temperature near 86. That's a look at your forecast from the National Weather Service.
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1: And now, we'd like to share our favorite recipe for a good time. First, add a little of this. I'm how you can make a heart of gold from this heart of stone. Then, sprinkle in a bit of this. And then, add a whole bunch of these ones. Too late, girl, you're the one that got away. 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
4: So, just for the record, we're not country-ish. 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Yeah! Playing one great song after another.
0: 92.1, The Big Dog.

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That's what country sounds like.

0: I don't know. Cigarettes, drugs. I don't know what was going on. Did you hear about this? The blogger Perez Hilton. Police were sent to, I believe he was renting some Airbnb in Miami, and he was sending out or live streaming, like doing self-harm and just weird, not okay stuff. So anyway, if you see anything circulating on social media about Perez Hilton, just, I don't know, make sure the kids aren't around. I don't even want to click on it. I'm good. Just, you know, some things like you can't unsee. You know, I'll just stay right where I am right here. 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
9: For Big Dog 92.1, here is a check in your forecast from the National Weather Service. Mostly cloudy conditions throughout the day, chance of showers and thunderstorms, especially in the afternoon, high temperature near 84 degrees, a low overnight of 69. Tomorrow, a good chance of showers and thunderstorms, high temperature near 86. That's a look at your forecast from the National Weather Service.
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0: So funny, yesterday I saw a thing where this place was advertising candles, love candles, and they were like, we're in our fall era, blah, blah, blah, all cozy, and I'm going, it is August and hot, but I do love candles.

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1: 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Back in the saddle again. 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
2: For Big Dog 92.1, here is a check in your forecast from the National Weather Service. Mostly cloudy conditions throughout the day. Chance of showers and thunderstorms, especially in the afternoon. High temperature near 84 degrees. A low overnight of 69. Tomorrow, a good chance of showers and thunderstorms. High temperature near 86. That's a look at your forecast from the National Weather Service.
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4: And now, we'd like to share our favorite recipe for a good time. First, add a little of this. Then, sprinkle in a bit of this. And then, add a whole bunch of these ones. 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

today, Shaquille O'Neal and Tim McGraw. 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

0: Ride, ride, ride. So, what do you think? I mean, when you think about Shaquille O'Neal and Tim McGraw, what do they have in common? Yes, they're both very talented, very amazing, very all of it. But they both love late night snacks that are pretty much the same. So Tim McGraw says his late night go-to, and he probably doesn't do it very often, look at him, right, is a bowl of Cocoa Puffs. Shaquille O'Neal was talking about his comfort food from his childhood. He eats his late night snack. It's cereal as well. 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
0: Oh my goodness. It is just so cute. If you like goofiness and like Adam Sandler's Happy Gilmore, you gotta watch The Hawk with Will Ferrell on Netflix. He's very much like Buddy the Elf in it at some points.

Go ahead and ask Siri, which radio station plays the best country music? If she doesn't say us, well then, time for a new phone. 92.1, The Big Dog.

0: 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Wherever Travis is, that's where Taylor wants to be. So cute. They're relaxing and hanging out together, like baking and spoiling their fur children, hanging out in Missouri. Yeah, as they focus, you know, on each other versus juggling work, music, and getting in some quiet time. I love it.
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3: The moon outside, too bright. 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

A John Deere sitting on a hillside with a small bird perched on a stack. 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

0: We know that country music leads to hootin'.
1: Woo!
0: And we know that hootin' leads to hollering.
1: Yeah!
0: And you know?
1: Yeah!
0: A little hootin' and hollering never hurt anybody.

0: Talking about back to school spending is crazy. Hang on. It's expected to hit a record high, by the way. $43.3 billion on back to school. And 46% of parents, that's me right here, still waiting for the right back to school shopping deal. Yeah. I'll hang out and wait.
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2: For Big Dog 92.1, here is a check in your forecast from the National Weather Service. Mostly cloudy conditions throughout the day. Chance of showers and thunderstorms, especially in the afternoon. High temperature near 84 degrees. A low overnight of 69. Tomorrow, a good chance of showers and thunderstorms. High temperature near 86. That's a look at your forecast from the National Weather Service.
3: Football season is here, but the 90-degree summer heat isn't quitting yet. 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

Well, Bailey Zimmerman, he announced that he is canceling the European leg of his tour. So I'll tell you what else has been happening. Right now, he's going to sing Chevy Silverado.

0: Jason Aldean. Okay, when he says goodbye at the end of his show, he's leaving. Just letting you know, the dude does not do encores. Before that, we did hear from Bailey Zimmerman a little bit ago, and he did cancel his European leg of his tour. He announced this on July 30th. He's still going to do the dates that he's got scheduled through August here in the States, but he stated family matters was the reason. So there you go. Or maybe it's he couldn't get the passport worked out. I don't know.
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8: For Big Dog 92.1, here is a check in your forecast from the National Weather Service. Mostly cloudy conditions throughout the day. Chance of showers and thunderstorms, especially in the afternoon. High temperature near 84 degrees. A low overnight of 69. Tomorrow, a good chance of showers and thunderstorms. High temperature near 86. That's a look at your forecast from the National Weather Service.
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0: So we were talking about back to school and how the spending is $43.3 billion is what the National Retail Federation is saying it's going to be. And it's like, well, back in the day, you just needed, you know, a big chief tablet. That's what I had, kids. And now you need like a tablet to plug in.

0: We're gonna take you to church. 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Country music's got you covered.
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0: 92.1, man, Perez Hilton and his dark spiral on TikTok last night was just, or maybe early this morning, just wow. Anyway, he was rushed to the hospital, and insiders have now revealed a slew of personal setbacks he suffered in recent weeks. You know, if you ever feel like just devastation, anything like that, there's always someone to talk to. Just reach out. Someone can help you.
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0: That is Zach Topp talking recently about sobriety, and he thinks it's just being trendy lately. He was talking about the next person, I think he said the next dude, that claims they're sober, I'm going to punch him, or I don't know, he said something along those lines. Just saying that people are saying things like that and maybe not really sticking with it. So I wonder who he's talking about it in particular. I mean, there's got to be somebody or some people. Zach Topp, do tell us.
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0: Well, falling asleep on the job made her more famous. Good for you, Dominique Dillon. Seriously, she's the TV anchor who fell asleep on the air. She was just so sleepy during her early morning broadcast. And the reason why? She had been up with her teething 8-month-old. So, yeah. And everybody's, well, I don't know about everybody, but I am. And lots of other people are rallying around her. Like, yeah, it's hard for, you know, moms doing it all, you know, staying up, doing this with the baby, and then having to get up, go to work, especially being on TV. Oh my gosh. Like, you got to do hair, makeup, the whole thing. Or at least hair. Some people don't make, whatever. So, girl, I'm with you, Dominic. And let us know. Maybe we could help you do some night shifts. Flag football isn't about who you are. It's who you become. Shape the game. Create the play. 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
11: For Big Dog 92.1, here is a check in your forecast from the National Weather Service. Mostly cloudy conditions throughout the day. Chance of showers and thunderstorms, especially in the afternoon. High temperature near 84 degrees. A low overnight of 69. Tomorrow, a good chance of showers and thunderstorms. High temperature near 86. That's a look at your forecast from the National Weather Service.
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0: Back to school. 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
1: 92.1, Carson Daly will not be hosting the celebrity version of The Voice. That's going to be so interesting. Kicking off in 2027, Keke Palmer will actually host that one. Now, Carson Daly will host the one coming up this fall.
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0: Wow, country music is hot. If you have any question about that, yeah. Ella Langley's up there in the top five because, see, here's the deal. Country songs take all five slots in the Billboard Hot 100's top five for the first time in chart history. That is pretty amazing. So congrats, Ella, being a part of that.
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Tim. Happy Wednesday. Yes, getting out there, getting your back to school shopping done. Are you? Good for you. I'm the procrastinator. 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That's what I'm doing. 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

0: 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I'm seeing rumors flying around about these matching rings Bradley Cooper and Bella Hadid had on, and some tabloid is saying they got married a month ago in New York.
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5: For Big Dog 92.1. Here is a check in your forecast from the National Weather Service. Mostly cloudy conditions throughout the day. Chance of showers and thunderstorms, especially in the afternoon. High temperature near 84 degrees. A low overnight of 69. Tomorrow, a good chance of showers and thunderstorms. High temperature near 86. That's a look at your forecast from the National Weather Service.
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Yikes, the CDC is saying cyclopariasis is now linked to 6 more states. No! Ugh, no. Okay, just no lettuce. I guess we all just have to eat french fries right now.

The red, white, and blue flapping in the wind at a Friday night football game. That's what country sounds like. 92.1, The Big Dog.

0: 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I don't know. Would they have to work together? I'm reading about how Jerry Jones has recently been open to sell a stake in the Dallas Cowboys, and Mark Cuban's open to buying a piece of the Cowboys through his private equity firm. So we'll see. I don't know how this is going to work out.
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A John Deere sitting on a hillside with a small bird perched on the stack. That's what country sounds like. 92.1, The Big Dog.

0: Brian, we are so excited that you did take the gig with American Idol, because that would have been sad to not have you. That's what he says, too. He literally almost didn't 9 years or seasons ago. Anyway, but he did. Yep, he's so glad he did. And, you know, he's changing lives and forming friendships and, you know, relationships. It's so cool. So anyway, Luke, keep it up.
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0: 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Thank you.
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4: So, just for the record, we're not country-ish. 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

0: That's Taylor Swift and I Knew It, I Knew You. I'm Eric De Niro. And they say people who have just fallen in love spend over 85% of their waking hours thinking about their new love.
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12: For Big Dog 92.1, here is a check in your forecast from the National Weather Service. Mostly cloudy conditions throughout the day. Chance of showers and thunderstorms, especially in the afternoon. High temperature near 84 degrees. A low overnight of 69. Tomorrow, a good chance of showers and thunderstorms. High temperature near 86. That's a look at your forecast from the National Weather Service.
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0: 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I'm Eric DeNiro. 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
10: For Big Dog 92.1, here is a check in your forecast from the National Weather Service. Mostly cloudy conditions throughout the day, chance of showers and thunderstorms, especially in the afternoon, high temperature near 84 degrees, a low overnight of 69. Tomorrow, a good chance of showers and thunderstorms, high temperature near 86. That's a look at your forecast from the National Weather Service.
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1: That's Dan and Shay with Say So. I'm Eric De Niro, and you might want to cut back on your protein shakes. A new scientific review finds that eating less protein, not more, consistently extends lifespan and improves health.
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1: For WMNC News, I'm Lisa Probst. A habitual felon has reportedly been sentenced to at least a decade in prison following a Catawba County shooting last year. 35-year-old LaShawn Davis of Catawba was sentenced to 10 to 13 years after pleading guilty to assault with a deadly weapon, inflicting serious injury, and possession of a firearm by a felon. Reports say on October 11, 2025, officers with the Catawba County Sheriff's Office and Catawba Police responded to the reported shooting. The shooting victim told investigators that Davis shot him in the leg after initiating an argument. Davis fled the scene with the reported assistance of a female. The victim was transported to Wake Forest Medical Center, where he underwent surgery. 2 days later, the U.S. Marshals Service and detectives learned Davis and his female companion were at a home in Hickory, where they were both taken into custody. The woman admitted to picking Davis up, saying he told her that he shot the victim after an argument, claiming the victim came at him with a knife. Reports say a knife was not found at the scene or in the victim's possession. Davis has a prior conviction for discharging a weapon into occupied property in February 2010 in Catawba County. An 18-year-old from Lawndale was arrested overnight Tuesday in connection with a deadly shooting in Cleveland County. Reports state that Canyon Castillo has been charged with murder in the death of David Heath Smith. Authorities in Cleveland County say the fatal shooting took place off of Boyles Road late Tuesday afternoon. Following the incident, officials reportedly executed a search warrant on Newfield Court. Smith was reportedly located in the front yard of a home with a gunshot wound to his chest. Castillo, reports say, was taken into custody at a nearby residence. He is in the Cleveland County Detention Center and was denied bond at a court appearance this morning. A Hickory man accused of killing his teenage girlfriend inside a car last month on I-77 in Iredell County has reportedly died. Mooresville police report 23-year-old Jacoby Ramsour has passed away about a week after the July 26 shooting in what investigators are describing as a murder-suicide. Ramsour had been charged with first-degree murder in connection with the death of his 19-year-old girlfriend, who reports say died 3 days after the shooting. A Lenore man has reportedly been sentenced to 9 years in prison following his conviction for drug trafficking. In March, 40-year-old Elliot Patrick Cox was arrested for trafficking fentanyl and meth by the Caldwell County Sheriff's Office ICE unit. Elliot and his co-defendant, 41-year-old Felicia Clark, also of Lenore, were taken into custody without incident. During their arrest, reports say agents seized 48 grams of fentanyl and around 29 grams of meth. Cox and Clark were both charged with 2 counts of trafficking fentanyl, 2 counts of trafficking meth, 2 counts of conspiracy to traffic fentanyl, and conspiracy to sell and deliver meth. At the time of their arrest, both received a $1 million secured bond. Clark is scheduled to appear in Superior Court in September. A Vail woman faces various felony charges after allegedly breaking into a home and vehicle in Belmont. 25-year-old Autumn Goins is accused of stealing a W-2 form, a Social Security card, along with a vehicle registration and title. Goins was reportedly served with an arrest warrant yesterday afternoon, charging her with second-degree burglary, larceny after breaking and entering, and breaking or entering a motor vehicle with theft. Reports state she was booked into the Lincoln County Detention Center under a $30,000 secured bond. In the latest update from the state's Department of Health and Human Services, cases of the intestinal illness cyclosporiasis in North Carolina has risen to 867. That's 149 new cases reported since the last update on July 28th. Health officials say there have been 33 hospitalizations due to the illness since May. The largest number of cases have been reported in the Raleigh-Wake County area. Tuesday's update reports that while state health officials are still working to identify sources for the increasing cases, some victims reported eating parsley and cilantro. The illness is reportedly caused by consuming the parasite Cyclospora in contaminated food or water. Lisa Propes, WMNC News.
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10: For Big Dog 92.1, here is a check in your forecast from the National Weather Service. Mostly cloudy conditions throughout the day. Chance of showers and thunderstorms, especially in the afternoon. High temperature near 84 degrees. A low overnight of 69. Tomorrow, a good chance of showers and thunderstorms. High temperature near 86. That's a look at your forecast from the National Weather Service.
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0: 92.1 Luke Bryan there with Country Song Came On. There's lots more country songs coming on from Dierks Bentley, Alexandra Kay, and Parmalee next.
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Finally, mix well, serve, and enjoy daily.

0: Alexander K there and straight for the heart. I'm Eric De Niro and straight for the bowl, more like it. Here's a fun way to teach the little man in your life how to use the toilet. First, squirt dish soap into the bowl. That way, when he goes, it'll make the soap bubble, so you're making a game out of it. As an added bonus, it keeps the bowl clean. Pretty good idea.
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0: Corey Kent and Co. Wetzel there. That is Rocky Mountain Low. 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
8: Here's a look at your forecast from the National Weather Service on the Big Dog 92.1. This evening into the overnight, there will be a chance of showers and thunderstorms. Otherwise, mostly cloudy with a low around 67. This has been a look at your forecast from the National Weather Service on the Big Dog 92.1.
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0: 92.1, Luke Combs there and Rethink Some Things. I'm Eric De Niro. There's more great country headed your way from Dylan Scott, and Ella Langley is next.
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0: Kane Brown and Woman. I'm Eric De Niro. Let's say your friend is getting married, but it's their second wedding. You gave a present at the first wedding. Do you have to give another? According to etiquette experts, the answer is no. If you gave a gift for the first marriage, you're off the hook for ever giving again.
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A pickup rolling down a dirt road with a cloud of dust blowing from behind and the music playing loud. 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

0: 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I'm Eric De Niro. 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

0: look at me. Big Dog 92.1, Chase Beckham there with 23. There's more great country headed your way from Chris Young, and Jordan Davis is up next.
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9: Here's a look at your forecast from the National Weather Service on The Big Dog 92.1. This evening into the overnight, there will be a chance of showers and thunderstorms. Otherwise, mostly cloudy with a low around 67. This has been a look at your forecast from the National Weather Service on The Big Dog 92.1.
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2: He's a ranch hand in a pinch, man. Hotter than the red on a cattle brand. Cause she's a gold digger with a quick trigger. A cast iron skillet swinging lid flipper. 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
1: That's Cody Johnson with Horseback. I'm Eric De Niro, and you might want to cut back on your protein shakes. 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